0: Not want to have that zero hang around in the score column, the goal scoring column, that is, for Matthews too long, because we know him scoring goals is important for narrative and just for the Maple Leafs as a whole moving forward on the season. 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Maple Leafs trailing the Ottawa Senators 1-0 after one. We'll see if they can cut into that score in the middle frame. Todd and Jim have the call of the second period next. 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
10: Now, second period about to begin here at Scotiabank Arena as the Senators have a 1-0 lead. Thomas Chabot, their captain, came up with one late in the first period. The Leafs looking for a way to drive a little energy into their game here in the second period. No doubt noticed by the coaching staff.
11: Yeah, there's got to be some sort of energy. Somebody's got to start the push. And, you know, sometimes, you know, you always talk about keeping it simple. I thought that's exactly what the Ottawa Senators did in the first period. They didn't try to open it up. They didn't try to stretch passes out of the zone. They were able to frustrate the Leafs, both ends of the ice, and eventually on a turnover at center, turn it back the other way and are able to get it going. But Leafs need a lot of guys to get out of the donut category in the point totals right now, and might as well start with the Matthews line that's going to start here in the beginning of the second period.
10: The reason I talk about keeping it simple is I have a tough time understanding it otherwise. So, I just keep thing going in the right direction, perhaps. The second period underway, an easy one that bounces in towards Allmark, and he covers it up, hangs on, rises back to his feet here as the Leafs start out this second period just 15 seconds in, and Marchenko has got a problem, looks like, with his skate. Chris McCaig taking a look at it on the bench. Equipment manager as Matthews comes in to take the faceoff.
11: You better hurry up. I think they're going to start without him.
10: Yeah.
11: Oh, yeah. No, they do have somebody out. Willie Nylander has come out in his place.
10: 88 on the ice. Roslovic chasing that, trying to get to it. Puck popped out, looking for it. Matthews comes back to Darren Radish, tries to snap one through the middle, and Matthews picks it up from there, drops it off with Nylander, pushes it back to the blue line. Long shot, score!
11: blocked, I think. Out front, Austin Matthews. Well, it's not the patented under the crossbar snapshot. But Austin Matthews goes to the net, and it's delivered from the left point. And this is just a little touch about waist high. As Matthews gets positioning on Jordan Spence. And, I mean, this is a perfect redirection past Linus Ullmark. We said how Matthews has scored more goals against Ullmark than any other player in the National Hockey League. Well, tack another one on. That's 14. In 14 games he's played against him. And even overall, Kroc, 38 games against the Senators. That's his 27th goal and 53rd point in Matthews' career. Of course, we know how his first game turned out, so he had a pretty good head start.
10: Well, he had a whack on that one as it flew to the goal. And we have ourselves a 1-1 game here in the second period early. That did not. It did connect, actually, with a stick way up at the red line. Try to tip it back the other way. That didn't put a little energy into your game. Might want to think about a career change. Out front. Whoa! Bobrovsky had sent that one into the corner and then had to step out front. I think it just came off his skate.
11: Well, he tried to just funnel it around the boards and it got cut off by Shane Pinto and thrown right back out in front.
10: Great opportunity to get one back right away on a misplay, but this one is knocked down by Shabbat. He's without a stick. He got his hands on it. Now Stutzla tries to bring it back the other way, and the stick goes helicoptering back over along the ice. Sits just above the blue line on the Senators' side of the equation, out front of the Leafs' bench. And now Stutzla tries to cut in the preseason. We saw him pretty effectively drive in and make that cut, but he just didn't have the spot to do that. And Tanev, the defender, lifted back the other way. Drops in front of Nick Paul. He takes a whack at that one. And now the puck dropped back into the corner. Grabbed up Jordan Spence. Right back into the far side. They're going to wait this one out. The crowd instantaneously now. There's going to be no let up in pausing on that for the Senators as it is sent all the way back in. Cousins long for Riley, and it is back up the left side. Comes bounding back on a big launch. Bo Grew battling for that one. Stumbled in the process. Picked up Duhaime trying to force it back to Grew, and now he'll step back into the near side corner. This one, Radish tried to ease back into the corner, but it came off a heel and back into the near side. Spence moves it quickly. Up the boards it comes, but then it is cut off. And now here's Matthews again in tight and just has that one glance off the sweater. Matthews feeds it into the corner. Shot there. Goes wide of the mark. Picked up. Now the attack. Marchenko lets one fly. Rebound comes back to Matthews. Gets it to Marchenko. Winding up Radish. And that one went wide. Marchenko again. And the Leafs swarming the Ottawa goaltender. And it brings the fans to their feet here at Scotiabank.
11: Well, took the Matthews deflection to tie the game. And now maybe one of their best shifts since the start of the season. As Matthews, a couple of great opportunities. Ross Levick tries to get it to the net twice. And Radish with another bomb from the point that just missed the target. And with that, the Leafs, 8 shots on goal in the first period. They've got 5 already in the first 3 minutes and 38 seconds here of period number 2.
10: Tavares wins it back. Scrambles back to Stetcher. Leaning into it. And this one, my goodness, ever so close.
11: Boy, I think that catches the crossbar. I think this is over the right shoulder of Ullmark. And off the crossbar and out. Boy, the Leafs have hit some iron tonight.
10: A
11: We talked about the Leafs needing more energy. Well, they're starting to find it. It might be the Matthews goal that was the starting point for it.
10: Long one, sent ahead. Little backhanded centering attempt, but nobody home for the Senators. They maintain control, and a shot bounces in off a shin pad, and Stetcher comes back down the left side. Round behind the goal it comes. Trying to catch him on a change. That one took an awkward turn off the boards. Tanev came all the way back to pick it up and give it over to the linesman as they'll come all the way back into the Senators' zone for the faceoff.
11: I know Chris Tanev wasn't going to re-injure that groin getting back for that puck either. the route he took to make sure they got the icing call, and they got the Matthews line coming right back out.
10: This one up the left side. Senators move it back out. Riley tries to get a stick on it. Centering attempt finds its way to Darren Radish, and back comes Austin Matthews. A little backhanded flip into the corner. Marchenko trying to recover it. Comes to the near side. Radish comes down to see what he can do with it. Runs into some trouble. Quick over. Morgan Riley hangs on to this one. And then decides to send it behind the goal. Stopped up there by Tyler Cleven. Back they'll come one more time. A couple of free rides back the other way never hurts.
11: So Riley and Willie Nylander pick up the assists on the Matthews goal. So Riley now 3 assists on the year. And Willie Nylander, his first assist to go with the 2 goals he scored in the opener against the Canadiens. So both captains have found the back of the net here in this one in the Battle of Ontario.
10: Tavares. Puck steps away, and Stützle lifts it down in the near corner. McCabe came off a skate right to Tavares, and now he moves it out to Nylander. Gains the red line and now finds Tanev stepping across. He'll get it back from McKenna. Turning. McCabe trying to find McKenna, who was out front, trying to redirect. He's seen the light. He knows how they get in. That one comes off the rail, and Bobrovsky slows it down, and it is quick right back up to Nylander. Trying to fight for it to move it along to Nick Paul. Batherson puts his stick into it, and now McKenna out trying to see if he can steal it away. It pops loose, and he gets it loose to Nylander, who tried to reel it back in and get out front. Cousins was there, but the puck wasn't. And now back up at the blue line it comes. Spence tries to lift it to the goal. It got slowed down by a couple of objects on its way, and Bobrovsky is able to just hang on to that one with no trouble.
11: We mentioned Thomas Chabot being the captain of the Ottawa Senators. Just named the captain in the offseason, obviously, with Brady Tkachuk leading. But since 98-99, Senators have only had 2 Canadian captains. That's Jason Spezza up until 2013-14 and Thomas Chabot this season. Other captains in that time include Alexei Yashin, Eric Carlson, you mentioned Brady Tkachuk, and Leaf assistant coach Daniel Alfredson.
10: Oh, of course. The obvious one. Here's Cowan with it at his own blue line. Taps that one back. Stetcher picks it up and sends it down the right side. And it comes right out the other way. Ekman-Larsson, side of the goal. And a sneaky little shot to get to the goal, Ekman-Larsson. A lot of hope attached to it as it is picked up by Cowan. They get it back out into center. Nick Paul gives it back to him. Cowan takes the shot, and that goes off a stick and over the snowbank with 13:33 left to go here in the second period. Tied up at 1 apiece. 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
11: What's the upper bowl get for that? You know, we've got these things going on in the middle of a game, and they give a whole, they have the two pucks crossing the line. They got lower bowl representation, upper bowl representation. And you got to ask yourself, Jim, does the upper bowl get anything for that other than the pat on the back?
10: I don't know.
11: That'd be a lot of pizza if they all gave him a slice. Here's Nylander trying to get it back out front. Here's Radish at the blue line. And it is recovered by Riley. He's got a little bit of space now, and he spreads it out, sends it to the goal. We got a penalty coming up here. It's the first one of the hockey game.
17: Hey, Morgan Riley, I mean, you can point to the three assists, but he has looked sharp.
11: Yeah.
17: Here three games into the regular season. He has been solid, moved the puck exceptionally well. Claude Giroux doesn't like whatever the call is going to be here, as he's arguing with the officials all the way to the bench, and it looks like it's going to be a slashing call. Yeah, I agree with the Ottawa veteran that...
11: Oh, I've seen a lot of them that haven't been, especially the last game.
17: I guess
11: that you wouldn't really see called.
17: Yeah, I guess the argument is anytime the stick gets into the hand, it's either going to be a hook or a slash.
11: Now the power play here of the Leafs. Radish moves it back over out front, trying to swipe that one in with Tavares. It's tipped back to the blue line, but Radish is there to pick it up. Quick over to Marchenko, and a turn by Matthews, and right in the crook of the glove hand, Allmark comes up with the save.
17: Boy, you like this, though. Austin Matthews, I mean, there was some zip on that one-timer from the right-wing circle. And this is what you wanted from this power play. The one-timer from Matthews on one side, Nylander on the left side, and then Radish in the middle.
11: Tavares ready to take this faceoff. Wins it back clean. Radish at the blue line. Eases it in. Backhand upstairs! Nylander! Marchenko! My goodness, 86 picked that up, not 88.
17: Boy, funneled down to the left of Allmark. And Marchenko, right-handed shooter, gets it on the forehand and moves the puck about 3 feet. Forehand to backhand towards the top of the crease and shovels the backhand past Allmark on the far side, and the Leafs, who trailed 1-0 after the first, have two here in the second to take the first lead. But those are the options you want with this fivesome out there, isn't it?
11: Yeah,
17: you talked about the one-timers. And then you've got Marchenko and John Tavares down low. And the Leafs have their second power play marker of the season. The first one, though, was the second unit. Was Easton Cowan in the first period against the New York Islanders on Wednesday night. But the Matthews line, they've been good all period. Start. I thought a little flat in the opening 20 minutes, but this is what you want from your number one line.
11: When you get the opportunity, you can overtake the game. A long ways to go. But the big boys have come through twice here in the second period.
17: Here come the Senators trying to get one back. As approach the midway point here of the second period. A battle for it along the boards on the left side of the goaltender, right side of the goaltender. It comes back and Stetcher up along the near boards. Pops back out. Durham didn't quite reel that one in. Back across the blue line it comes. Nick Paul pressing it ahead. Here's Sissons with it as he gets it across the blue line. And back into the middle. Over the blue line it comes. And Paul got Sissons out front right there and off the pads twice for Colton Sissons. And Allmark moves it back through the middle. Tavares races back after it and turns quickly. Senators, a little bit of a spill there as the Leafs get it back in. Tavares lifts one to the goal. Just a little chopper. And Allmark gets it off the pads and gets the mitt on it.
11: Boy, now with Tavares flying, it's got the crowd engaged. Tavares starts this from his own end. Makes a move in the Ottawa forward, has him slide into the corner as Tavares took off up ice. And by the time he got to the Ottawa blue line, shoveled a backhand pass to the boards, went right to the net and got the puck back. And I don't think got as much as he would have liked. I believe it was, trying to think of who had flipped it from the left wing side. Yeah, it was Gavin McKinnon with a nice little saucer pass right onto the tape of John Tavares, but Tavares healed it just a bit, and Allmark was able to make the stop.
17: Chabot from his behind his own goaltender. Tanev gets it back. McCabe moves it quickly, and now Tanev. He's got Marchenko in front of him. 86. My goodness.
11: Oh, 86, 96, 88.
17: What a night so far. Bang in below the boards, and Nylander comes back to it. And he tries to put it back up and out of the zone. Couldn't catch up with it. McCabe. Nylander hoping it'll come back to him as Tanev comes back one more time. Matthews. Easy over to Marchenko as he lifts it ahead. Nylander scrapes at it, moves it to the far wall, bumped away from it. And the Senators will pick it up. Lift it all the way down the ice. Ekman-Larsson catches up to it along the near side to the boards. A little tip off there, and Easton Cowan under a little bit of pressure from Drake Batherson. And we got a high stick coming.
11: Why, wow, this is on a nothing play. Does it look like the Leaf forward?
17: Yeah, it's Cowan who just got the stick up.
11: He tried to jump past the Ottawa forechecker. And in trying to jump past him, brought his stick up and clipped him. So, but this is one. I mean, this is an automatic call. And the Leafs with 9:59 to go in the second, go in the penalty kill for the first time.
17: We'll be back with that. 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
10: We are one tick past the halfway mark here at Scotiabank. Toronto leading 2-1 over the Ottawa Senators. And Easton Cowan with a penalty. And this Leafs penalty kill is brought to you by Express Employment Professionals. One connection to the workforce you need. Here are the Senators starting out. And a little backhander gets by into the corner. Sissons picking it up, and that one sent back the other way.
11: Leafs 6-for-6 in the penalty kill here to start the season.
10: Venturing out. This time they drop it back. Batherson works his way across the line, but doesn't really have a good, clean entry. Does not matter. Stützle able to keep it. And now a shot that goes high and into the glass and had a fair bit of intent attached to it. William Eklund right back in. Stützle to the blue line. Draws in. Couldn't get the shot away there. Was Carter Yakemchuk. And back up to the blue line it comes again. Batherson out front. Eklund was in a great spot. It connected, but it did not find a way in. And now Tanev pushes it into the corner, gives it back to Haim, and nice little tic-tac-toe, and on you go. 50 seconds left to go in the penalty to Easton Cowan. Aggressive play there from Bluger as he got his stick onto the forward, and now Halliday drops this one back to the blue line. Shabbat, cross ice, deep into the corner as the second unit tries to connect. The puck wandered just a little bit, and it allowed Ekman-Larsson to step in after it. Now, a little step, and back up to the blue line it comes to Shabbat. He gives it straight back, and Pinto moves it into the corner. Back to Shabbat up high. He wanders the blue line for just a step or two, and then hands it off to Zetterlund. Top of the faceoff circle, and then to the hash marks. He'll get it back up high. Winds up. Big shot. Big save. Bobrovsky comes up with one on just the 11th shot of the game for the Senators.
11: 11th shot of the game, just the second shot of the period for Ottawa. And Bobrovsky sees this all the way. Takes in the midsection and holds on the blast in the middle of the ice. Just 5 seconds left in the penalty to Easton Cowan. But as you said, best opportunity was Eklund. Just missed the redirection at the top of the crease to the left of Bobrovsky.
10: 8:04 left to go in the second period. 5 seconds left in the penalty, and it is lifted out down the ice. There goes Cowan. We're back to 5-on-5 as he is released back into the wild. Less than 8 minutes to go in the second. And through the middle and a couple of steps to it. They're able to negate any icing at the side of the goal there. Stützle looked like he had a pretty good opportunity, but the puck was below the goal line. Now he's working along the near side boards against Radish. Comes back out, tries to center it, but it is gathered in and back the other way. Comes Radish. He winds up with a big blast. A pounder off the pads and back the other way. Stützle tries to make something of it here with a 2-on-1. Fed back in on the far side. Scores Michael Amadio. Big chance at one end.
17: and a finish at the other. This is where the Leafs have to be smarter. Who had the big chance at one end? It was Darren Ravitch. So you know if your defenseman's leading the rush, someone's got to be back. The only man back was Morgan Rielly, his defense partner. And a great read by the Sens to throw it back up the ice. And Tim Stützle with a great pass on a two-on-one from the left wing side onto the stick of Amadio. It just chips it past Sergei Bobrovsky. But, I mean, that's just, it's got to be a smarter read. You've got to know that you've got your defenseman leading the rush. Somebody's got to get back and cover. And Morgan Rielly was left on his own to try to defend. And Stützle makes a great pass. Just lobs it over, saucers it over the sprawling Morgan Rielly, but right onto the tape of Amadio.
10: There's 12 shots, two goals in this hockey game for the Senators. Back along for Nylander. He hands it over, and Tanev covers it up after a stick there on Bluger, knocked it away from him. Now moving it back up with a little bit of speed. Now a little bit of the momentum carries back for the Senators with less than 7 minutes to go here in the second period. McCabe back up along the near side wall. Kleven gets involved in it. Nylander gets it out. And now Callan, Bluger, and Nylander out. As Nylander picks it up, looks cross ice, decides to come back to Jake McCabe, and he gives it off to Callan. A little lift back to Nylander, and now he's in close on the backhand. Somehow it stays out.
17: Boy, Willie Nylander, what a move. He makes not once but twice going to the net the first time. He was able to walk around Dylan Cousins at the top of the circle, and then Jordan Spence at the top of the crease. Forehand, backhand move, but Linus Hallmark did his best to sprawl across the blue paint and take that away from Nylander. Nice little chip pass from Easton Cowan coming over the line. That would have been on the highlight reel for the rest of the year.
10: Here's Marchenko. Roslovic, Marchenko steps out, tries to lift one into a small space there. Hallmark, a big man, guards that post. Long pass ahead. And the Senators unevenly cross the line. Offside.
17: Talk about Hallmark being a big man, other than maybe UC Saros and Nashville. They're all big men now that wear the pads, isn't it?
10: No, it is true. It seems a little bit like you would have to have that guy. It seems pretty obvious. Always seemed a little bit obvious. But now that those big guys can move, too.
17: Yeah.
10: And that didn't always used to be the case if you were a fair size and on skates.
17: I wasn't that big and couldn't move.
10: Those are two strikes.
17: Yeah. Stupid scouts.
10: Hey. Imagine if it had been video, Ralphie. You would have been able to move on earlier.
17: That's why I got into radio. All my highlights are on audio.
10: Back to Tanev. Cross ice. McCabe gives it back to Marchenko. And knocked away from him. And the Senators will take a chance to step back the other way. But the group fills in behind them. Great chance for Shabbat. And he is challenged by Bobrovsky, who knocks him down.
17: Boy, going to be a slashing penalty coming up to the Leafs here. The Senators go right back onto the power play to try to regain the lead, but Sergei Bobrovsky, again, it looks like a nothing play on the line rush coming in.
10: Well, Kirill Marchenko will sit down here.
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17: 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One connection to the workforce you need. 5:16 left to go in the second period. And the Senators start out, handing it over to the Leafs. Sissons moves it back up the boards, and Nick Paul will get it back out. Set up again. Paul trying to collapse onto the player. And it comes back up. Yakemchuk, quick over to Batherson. And he gets it back up to Yakemchuk. Far face-off circle. Nick Paul doing some moving. Driving it back in. McCabe gets in the way and blocks that one, and that pass is blocked by Tanev. As it comes loose, it'll nearly find its way to Tanev and then sent over quick without even looking at it over to William Eklund, but he couldn't get a decent shot away and ended up over the glass.
25: By the way, Jake Sanderson left the Ottawa bench, gone to the dressing room, and is not expected to return. Armin, we've heard that. Sanderson was one of those guys like Warren Fogle that was unsure if he was going to be able to start tonight. So, kind of a big setback. Especially you would see him out in the power play for the Senators here.
17: This one comes back to the blue line. Hard shot. Misses. Batherson picks it up. The hash marks. Works down into the corner. Gets it back up high. Cousins drops that one off and Batherson retrieves it again. Working back down into the corner. Quick move, left the puck behind, and the Leafs take advantage to clear that out. Less than a minute to go here on the Senators' power play. They change out the moving parts. And through the middle come the Senators, methodically. Halliday trying to give this one back. Leafs collapse in on it, and a little toss up the boards, and Bluger just couldn't quite get that one past the blue line. It'll come back over to Ekman-Larsson. He does get there, and he does send it the rest of the way. 25 seconds left to go in the power play. Halliday trying to catch up to it here and catch him on a change. It wanders around out front, and Halliday just couldn't make anything of it. He still got the puck, however, and then McCabe got a piece of it, and Sissons walks it out to the red line. And then he eases that in with less than 10 seconds to go. Sissons throws it out front. Nick Paul was there, but a stick on it from Allmark kept it from being dangerous. Three wide, coming back the other way. Crossover! Great stick by Radish to take away the scoring opportunity. And Marchenko comes back with Nick Paul. Here's Marchenko back to 5-on-5. Senators gather it up with 3 minutes left to go. Radish turns around, hands it over to Austin Matthews, who's got his first goal of the season on a shot from Morgan Riley and got them up to even in this period. Now they move in on him. It allows Morgan Riley to move it. Marchenko down the left side and into the corner. He'll give his man a bit of a shove. Nylander out. Trying to kick that one along with Marchenko. And it works its way out front, but is sent back into the far corner. Marchenko doing the hard work here of
10: keeping that one in along with Nylander. This one out front. Nylander tripped up as he was going to the goal. Down he went. He got a shot away, but Allmark came up with the save.
25: Boy, this was a clever little play by Austin Matthews in behind the Ottawa net. As Marchenko does a great job.

0: Here's Matthews with it. Out at the red line. Nylander kind of got away on him. And back it comes into the Leafs end. And Radish behind his goaltender and right back out. Left side. Matthews has got some help behind him. And Tavares runs into a little bit of trouble from Pinto. Radish gives it back to Tavares. And he pushes it into the corner. This one sharply back up to Nylander. Quick over for Radish. Feeds it over to Matthews. Down low to the goal line. And boy, John Tavares one way, the other way, and then it got sent away. Radish will get it back. They're going to keep this crew out here. And it's a little over a minute to go. Nylander works across the line, flipped it back to Tavares, and deep into the corner it goes. It gets by Nylander. Marchenko meets up. He'll scramble back over into the high corner to get it back. The centering pass is cut off, and the Senators get it back out and down the ice. Radish comes back to it. 45 seconds left to go in the penalty, and less than a minute to go here in the second period. Radish drops this one back. Roslovic. Over the blue line, trying to find Paul, and he does eventually. Hard off the boards. Riley, he's got Cowan on the near side, turns it around. McKenna works his way out front of the goal. Morgan Riley looking back over, quick over to McKenna. He looks in, shot right on from Roslovic off the pads of Allmark. Less than 30 seconds to go, 10 seconds in the penalty, and it is lifted back out into center ice. Morgan Riley looks ahead. He'll carry it across the line, but we are back to 5-on-5 with less than 10 seconds to go. Leafs in the Senators' zone. Up high. Paul toward the goal. Tipped and into the corner. Comes back to Tanev. Will he get a shot? He will not. And knocked back out into center. And now a little bit of an altercation. Tanev.
1: Well, Shane Pinto threw a pretty good left at Easton Cowan.
0: And now everybody finds a partner. And some excitation ends up.
1: Well, Shabbat
0: in the game.
1: Ended up taking a left to the chops in that scrum as well. I did not see an arm go up, though, when after Cowan, and then Pinto went after Nick Paul right after that.
0: Everybody seems to have broken apart somewhat amicably, but 40 minutes, the second 20 minutes, certainly for the fans, Jim.
1: Yeah, it was a lot better. The Leafs scored twice, but didn't get off the tying goal to the Senators. Yeah, and I can see now why Pinto was a little upset, as Cowan fell on him right near the end of the period and might have given him a little extra face wash into the ice. But yeah, much better. And when you look, Leafs have outshot the Ottawa Senators after two periods of play, 23-13, which would make the total in the second period 13-4 favoring the Leafs. So much better. The number one power play unit comes through as well. Austin Matthews gets on the board for the first time. Hopefully something to build off. I thought their first period would be the period that they would come out and sort of hem the Ottawa Senators in. Turns out to be period number two, but Leafs have yet to hit the three-goal mark this season. They're going to have to do that here in this one to get more than a point out of it.
0: Justin and John will take care of you over the intermission. 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
8: Tavares ready to take this faceoff. Wins it back clean. Radish at the blue line. Eases it in. My goodness, 86 picked that up, not 88.
9: Welcome into Molson Leafs Hockey on Sportsnet 590, The Fan and the Maple Leafs Radio Network. Justin Cuthbert and John Mattis with you. Second intermission, the Maple Leafs and Ottawa Senators knotted at 2. Leafs have kind of taken control on the shot clock, 23-13. And John, you headed into the second period or closed the first intermission, talking about how, wow, we haven't heard Austin Matthews' name a lot. And 33 seconds, I believe, into the second period, he has his first of the season.
10: Yeah, beautiful tip. And I just found that he was in that mode, Justin, you know it, that give me that puck mode where he's chasing down Ottawa players. He's so involved in the play. And I don't know if we had seen much of that in the first two games plus a period. But overall, I mean, what we saw that period was kind of what the new-look offense can look like at full speed. And I know they didn't score 7 goals, they scored 2, but you had Radish making these crisp passes and accurate shots on net. You had Marchenko scoring a goal down low, as you mentioned, Matthews getting involved, and he has this really nice tip. Nylander with the world-class dangles. And you even saw those 3 forwards that I just mentioned on the same line together, whether it was by accident or because of a change or on purpose by Jim Hiller. We saw them out there a couple times. So I feel like that was a really good period for Leafs fans to see, like, what's the best case scenario in terms of the offense of this new team.
9: Yeah, I'm not sure we quite have the answer whether or not is it the new nuclear line, whether you put William Nylander up with Marchenko and Matthews. I'm not really sure. It looks like they were flirting with that bit, though. Whether it was changes or just some preferences, we'll keep an eye on that, of course, in the third period. But one thing that was interesting about the Matthews goal is that Kirill Marchenko skated off the ice just seconds before to deal with a skate issue, it seemed. So he wasn't out there for the Matthews goal. and it looked like Marchenko wasn't necessarily slighted by that, but looked like he wanted to get back in on the action. He comes over the boards. That next shift from Matthews and Marchenko was particularly strong from Marchenko. A lot of chances for them. And then a little bit later on a power play, Darren Radish found Marchenko for his first as a Maple Leaf. So the guys who have been the best, probably offensively, despite being unable to really convert on the scoreboard, both have goals in the period, and certainly that offense feels like it's getting kickstarted here.
10: Yeah, and part of it, let's not gloss over this completely, part of it is that Jake Sanderson, the Senators' best player, certainly on defense, I guess arguably overall, did not play that period. He only has played 430 of the game, and he's been ruled out for the game. So, I mean, that's massive. That's the equivalent to, I don't know, Toronto losing Matthews.
9: Or Darren Radish.
10: Or Darren Radish in this instance. And the center's blue line is already shorthanded, not having Artem Zub. So you literally have taken out their top pair from the equation here. So that's something to consider here. But nevertheless, very impressive period from the Leafs offense.
9: I joke about Darren Radish, but he's looked the part as the number one defenseman in this game. We've seen great defensive plays. We've seen great offensive plays. Unfortunately, some of the offensive repertoire did eventually backfire as he was sprung on a partial break. We'll call it a one-on-one style rush and just uncorked that slap shot. It was kicked out. Thomas Chabot picked it up and flew it back up the ice. Now, normally a forward is holding back, making sure you don't have an odd man rush the other way if a defenseman is leading the charge up ice, but the Leafs didn't have that. Morgan Riley was back, and Tim Stützle and Michael Amadio were able to convert on that 2-on-1 to tie the game. Michael Amadio gets the goal. Now 8.3% of his goals in his entire career have come against the Leafs. Huh. Amadio, a former Leaf, very briefly.
10: And he's also the guy who fell on his face when John Tavares picked up the puck deep in the Leafs zone and went for a skate there in the middle of the period. So from Amadio's perspective, a bit of an embarrassing moment. He could have looked like the goat there, although the Leafs did not convert because Tavares, after a give and go, did not get much of a shot off the rush there. But it goes back the other way, shifts later, and Amadio puts it back past Bobrovsky there.
9: Let's take a quick break, and then we'll get the out-of-town scoreboard and some other thoughts before we send you to the third. You're listening to Molson Leafs Hockey on Sportsnet 590 The Fan and the Maple Leafs Radio Network.
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9: 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Get your texts in, thoughts, questions, comments, standard data, and message rates will apply. We left the last segment talking about Michael Amadio scoring all the goals against the Toronto Maple Leafs. Well, how about Austin Matthews scoring all the goals against Linus Ullmark?
10: Yeah, the crew inside the arena here just flashed a great bit of stats on the big board here at Scotiabank Arena, and Austin Matthews leads all NHLers in career goals scored on Linus Ullmark with 14, Draisaitl 11, Dylan Larkin, Artemi Panarin, and Braden Point at 9 apiece.
9: I suppose that makes some sense given that Linus Ullmark has played within the division, but Austin Matthews does terrorize goaltenders that he tends to see a lot, so good on Austin Matthews getting his first of the year and continuing to torment one Linus Ullmark. Time now for the Out-of-Town Scoreboard presented by Bet365, an official partner of the NHL. Must be 19 plus, Ontario only. Please play responsibly. The Tampa Bay Lightning have a 2-1 lead end of two over the Washington Capitals. The Penguins have broken away from the Montreal Canadiens end of two, 5-2 up on Montreal in Pittsburgh. It's 2-1. The Mammoth are leading the Columbus Blue Jackets. The Flyers have a 2-1 lead just getting going in the third period over the Carolina Hurricanes, who have a bumpy start to the season and their title defense. It's 1-1, the Kraken and Oilers end at 2. I suppose the Oilers are getting better goaltending tonight based on the score, but who knows? It's 3-2, the Blackhawks up on the Buffalo Sabres, Bowen Byram was supposed to play his former team, not in the lineup though tonight. Islanders up 3 on the Devils. That's about midway through the game. 3-0 the score there. Bruins up 1-0 on the Wild end of 1. Predators up 2-1 on the Stars end of the first period there. Still to come tonight, the Avalanche will host the St. Louis Blues, and the Kings will visit the Shark Tank, taking on Macklin Celebrini and the Sharks. Pretty big period, I would suppose. The Leafs have played well in this game, seemingly have got their offense going, but it would feel disappointing, certainly, if they weren't able to come away from this game with a result, given that good things have happened, but they haven't been able to sort of pull away from a Senators team that I think tonight is second best.
10: Yeah, I'm getting similar vibes to the opener against Montreal, where Toronto played well enough to win, but ultimately didn't. I suppose we will see what the fate is for the scoreboard this time around, but they have the advantage right now in terms of Jake Sanderson not being in the lineup for Ottawa. And like I mentioned before, coupling that with Artem Zub already being out, so Ottawa's blue line is very vulnerable right now, so it's up to Toronto to execute on that.
9: Shout out to former co-host Ailish Forfar, who shared a picture with me from inside the arena. I guess she's in the seats tonight. A UConn flag draped over one of the balconies, so the support is there for Gavin McKenna and, I guess, Dylan Cousins as well. Todd and Jim will have the call of the third period next. 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
27: Third period about to begin here at Scotiabank Arena. Todd Crocker with Jim Ralph. And game number three for the Leafs. Auston Matthews has scored. Kirill Marchenko has scored. And these are the guys that you are looking to carry a little bit of the mail, I would think.
28: Yeah, and easily their best period. I mean, we saw some moments at Hunt in game one. We've seen fits and starts in the Islander game.
27: Just if you're unaware, there used to be somebody who carried mail around and delivered it to each house individually. Here's Amadio trying to drive in. They send it back up high. Long shot by Shabbat, who got the game's opening goal. Driving in, shot right on, and Bobrovsky, a big stop that one.
28: I mentioned the Leafs out shooting the Senators in the second period. Auston Matthews has four shots on goal, which leads all skaters of both teams in that category. All four came in the second period. So no surprise. I mean, he had great opportunity on the one-timer as well. Scored a goal on a redirection, his first of the season.
27: Well, the official went down. Quick to get back up. The linesman stays in it. Out of the corner. Nice little exchange as the Senators hang on. And then Nylander strips him of the puck and gets a little bit of room to breathe. Backhands it. And offside. Tavares just had a skate in the air and that was enough. And they put the play offside, 48 seconds in, and bring the faceoff in front of the Senators' bench. And it will bring out Matthews to do that. He wins that one. It's been good in the faceoff circle tonight, Riley, or at least it feels that way. Here's Matthews looking for a route to get across the line. He and Nylander. And moving it back on the goaltender was Nylander. And Hallmark got a piece of it. Sent it up into the netting. Come back to it. And an offensive zone faceoff.
28: So a little experiment in the air, right? Throwing Willie Nylander out with Auston Matthews. Here, 4-on-4.
27: Allen and Pinto still in the box there. It is at 2-2. Trying to get the shot away was Matthews. Lifted back to the blue line as the Senators break back the other way. Cousins lost the handle on it, but then recovered and sent it over to the far side. Nylander trying to steal it right back for the Leafs. Will dig off his skates, and they keep whacking away at it, but finally comes loose, and Matthews, from a long way away, will just ease that back behind the goal. Nylander comes to the bench. On comes Tavares. And now John Tavares with Riley on his left and trying to move through a couple of bodies. It does not quite compute, and Cousins back the other way. Leans over, takes the shot, loose puck. Tavares clears it away. At a tense moment there for the Leafs as Eklund comes back to it. Cowan and Pinto on their feet, ready to rejoin. They do. Back to 5-on-5. Cowan on the left. Here's Roslovic across the line. He lets one fly, but it's off a stick and over it goes.
28: A couple of anxious moments in the blue paint. Sergei Bobrovsky, Nick Cousins with a shot through a bit of a screen. Coming off the rush, and Bobrovsky got most of it. But under his arm, off the top of the pad and out the other side, and the Leafs may be fortunate. Actually, when you look at it again, it might have actually gone off the skate blade of Morgan Rielly. Bobrovsky stopped the first one, and the second one, rebound was kind of jammed under his arm and squirted out the other side.
27: Tavares, opposite Giroux, stick side. Now Giroux will get tossed out of there. Stephen Halliday will come in. Into the corner, back up the boards, trying to keep it in was Cowan. He got his chest in front of it, but couldn't keep that one going in the right direction. Turning around and a centering shot doesn't connect. Back up, hard shot from Mantapalo. Turned away. Cowan eased it ahead. Roslovic down the left side. Waits on it. Fires one at the goal. That is snapped up in the glove. Just 2.5 minutes in here to the third period. A investigative third period after the 4-on-4. Both teams seem to be kind of prodding and poking about what they might be able to accomplish.
28: Right, the first installment of the Battle of Ontario for the 25-26 season. 26-27 season. I don't know if you would have gone back to those early playoff series and said, one date, Travis Green will coach the Ottawa Senators and Daniel Elford's going to be behind the Leaf bench.
27: Amazing how the world of hockey just keeps moving little pieces here and there. Oftentimes you're surprised at where they end up. That one went off a body and back the other way.
28: Well, it looks like we got a high sticking call in behind the play. Troy Stetcher is down. And we'll see if this is going to be two or four. Referee does a quick inspection. I think it's going to be a two-minute minor for high sticking.
27: Well, he looked over and Clevin, who got him, sits down for 2 minutes or less.
28: No, it's going to be a roughing call, not a high stick.
27: It didn't.
28: And, you know, I mean, watching the replay, to me it looks like he just finishes his check. I didn't know if I saw anything over and above. Maybe a high hit to the head. And that's probably more the height difference between the two. Yeah, a little bit of a high hit.
27: Power play here for the Leafs. Nylander stretches out behind his player. His opposition, Nylander into the slot. Back over, Marchenko! So close. Back up to the blue line it comes. Nylander put it over the far side. Marchenko picks it up out of the corner. Down low, trying to give it straight back. It pops up to the line, and Radish couldn't keep that one from hopping away. Radish hands that back to Matthews. Through the middle, and Tavares trying to stretch back to it at the blue line. He's back down. Behind the goal it comes. Marchenko moves it along. Matthews back up to Nylander. On the blue line. Nylander under some pressure. Amadio does the work, and Nylander couldn't get it through his skates to get it loose. Tavares wheels around and comes right back in. Nylander on the half board. Looks cross ice. Didn't see much, and then thought he might have Matthews ready to line it up in the slot. Tavares trying to center it back out front, and right there was Marchenko. Crowd would like a penalty. Tavares gets it back up. Radish with the shot. And that one, broken stick, as they wanted to get in quick. Here's another one, this time blocked. Finds itself in the feet, and Matthews rolls out of the corner. Quick over, Nylander off the iron. Turning around, Matthews
1: And now Tavares again. Matthews steps out of the corner. Quick over. This one goes wide from Nylander. And Marchenko without a stick as he comes to the bench.
28: Boy, two broken sticks laying in the Ottawa zone as this penalty is winding down. But the Leafs, three or four great looks that just won't go.
27: Referee.
28: Including Nylander's last one on the one-timer.
27: Referee collecting firewood out there. All the twigs he's got on the go here. There's still one left. Gets a 75% effort on that. Cowan chasing this one. Spence, the crowd, invested here. 5 minutes gone and a little bit of change. And Roslovic tried to whack that one to get it back into the zone. Cousins picks it up. He's got Spence on the near side, but he will not find him. McCabe steps in the middle of that, and then it eases back out as Cowan comes back through the middle. Nick Paul sends it in, but that is a blooper to second base, and it is picked up by Allmark as he hangs on to that one. 5:35 gone here in the third. Still tied up at two apiece despite a exciting bit of business on the power play.
28: And the Leafs, Willie Nylander had two great opportunities, two one-timers. One he missed the net, the other one, I believe, glanced off the crossbar. And Nylander thought that was it. So out of all the great chances, and Radish, you would count as one of them as well, when he had the puck in the hash marks and fired it wide, all the great chances they had never even resulted in shots on goal.
1: Groove for the faceoff. Wins it back. Riley looks down toward the goal, moves it quickly over. That shot blocked. Stetcher will try it again, but that puck didn't do what he wanted, and they're able to clear it right back out. Morgan Riley behind his own goal. To the right side for Stetcher. Sharp one through the middle off of Duhaime's stick, and it ends up with Clevin, who steps back, and he tries to send it back through the middle. They get into the Leafs zone, and Halladay, working against Stetcher on the end boards, finds itself into the corner. Mantipolo there to pick it up and move it behind the goal. Little swipe at it. Centered out front. Pad on it as Bobrovsky makes the save. Mantipolo right back to it. Now the Senators pressing as it comes back into the corner. Stepping out. Out front it comes. Bobrovsky solid out front. Holds and hangs on. And now a little bit of aggressive negotiation. In behind, I would say, the goal, but the goal has been knocked off and continues to be pushed away from its original location.
28: As you might expect, Brandon Duhaime in the middle of it, but Sergei Bobrovsky makes a big stop with the pad and then the big scrum in the crease right after that, and I think he falls back on this. Where he gets right on his back, falls back into the net, and I think the puck found its way under him and not allowing it to go over the goal line, and that's what brought everybody in looking for the rebound or a loose puck.
1: Well, it's brought the officials over to have a conversation here about what might happen next. The three of them, the net, first of all, the net got knocked off at the end of this. Batherson out front, great opportunity on the backhand, knocked away.
28: Yeah, but then Bobrovsky, I mean, he sort of gets propelled into the net. I don't know if the referees are talking about whether this might have crossed the goal line or not. That would be something that the Senators could try to review. But who pushed him into the net?
1: Well, they seem satisfied enough to continue.
28: Yeah, they're explaining it now to both Austin Matthews, and is that Stutzla down there?
1: Yeah, they've lawyered up.
28: Getting an explanation, and I guess we're going to go to a commercial break. We'll be trying to figure it out. No, it's Claude Giroux and Matthews.
1: Yeah, they've lawyered up pretty good, so they'll figure that out, and we'll come back. You're listening to Molson Leafs Hockey on Sportsnet 590 The Fan and the Maple Leafs Radio Network.
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1: I got a chance to stop in at Coca-Cola Coliseum for the banner raising of the Calder Cup champion. Just spent about 5 minutes over there earlier today before I walked over here to the Scotiabank. I'm regretting that.
28: Now, sellout crowd?
1: I don't know. It was early. So, you know, they did it in the first 5 minutes, and there were still people coming into the building. So,
28: well, I remember Fred Sherrill had a quote before the Philadelphia Flyers won their first Stanley Cup in 1974, before Game 6. He wrote on the blackboard, "Win tonight, and we will walk together forever." And I think any championship team has that bond.
1: Well, that is the truth. That is the absolute truth. They remember practically everybody on those teams and their what they did to accomplish it. And back to play here as the Sissons gets it back out into center ice. Paul steps in across the line. He tries to lift that one, but it comes up and out of play.
28: And we talked about all the opportunities the Leafs had on that power play. Shots on goal of this period are Ottawa 7, Toronto 0.
1: Good chances.
28: So with all those great chances, Radish and Dyke, two one-timers by Nylander. Chances were there, but an all-important shot getting to the net was not accomplished.
1: Attempts, attempts, attempts, I suppose. Less than 13 minutes to go here in the third period. They'll need more. Here's Marchenko out front. A little lift by Matthews, but off the shoulder. Now the goaltender, Allmark. McCabe. And bang away high on the boards near the blue line on the near side. Marchenko. And he throws a stick into it. Now Matthews comes away. Gives it back to Marchenko. Here's Roslovic. Off to Matthews' stick. He steps in behind the goal, moves it up high. Tanev, quick over. Roslovic. Well, he wanted to send that in a little quicker to be sure. When it finally arrived and he gathered his forces, it was blocked. And now Marchenko battles away, and the battle ends with a high stick,
28: tries to lift the stick of Tim Stützle. And the stick comes up. Stützle goes down. And that's a tough one to take in the offensive zone. 12:14 to go in the third period of a tied game.
1: And he just out-muscled him.
28: Now, hopefully, it's two. All right, it's only going to be two if there is a silver lining in a dark cloud. I mean, crowd doesn't like it, but this is a penalty. Oh. I think, Tim Stützle, he's okay, Kroc.
1: Oh, he's going to play on.
28: That was...
1: There's Stützle, hard shot. comes off of Bobrovsky as it comes back to Stützle on the half boards, stepping back out front. Tanev gets his stick on it, and now a race to the puck, and Tanev is able to send it back the other way. The Leafs penalty kill is brought to you by Express Employment Professionals, one connection to the workforce you need. Less than 12 minutes to go here in the third period, a minute and a half in the power play for the Senators. Stützle trying to make a move at his own blue line. Hands it off to Batherson. Over the line they come. Tanev able to get it along to McCabe. Hard back up, but Cousins there to keep it in. Round behind the goal it goes. Far side, Batherson moves it back up high. Cross ice, shot! Boy, Stützle had a hard one, but it was off the mark. And Bluger trying to swipe away at it to get it out. It went out on its own, and now Stützle at the blue line over the far side. And driving toward the goal, below the goal line, straight out front. Great chance, better save. This one pops up high and into the glass. Right back to Duhaime, and he will send it bouncing back the other way. 35 seconds left to go. The Senators will swap out the moving parts. 10:45 left to go, third period. Tied up at two. Across the line they come. Giroux is able to backhand it along, but ends up on a Leaf stick, and back out it comes. Marchenko in the box. Third trip so far. Here, as it slides away. Back up high it comes. Shabbat. Cross ice. That shot right on. Cleaned up. Scores as the penalty expires. The puck popped in on Bobrovsky. It stepped away, and Halladay just moved it across the line.
28: I think this shot was redirected before it got to Bobrovsky. Glanced off his left hip. And another rebound, tap and goal. Yeah, this hits some traffic right in front of the Leaf goaltender. That has really been the majority of the Senators' opportunities. They've been on rebounds and scrambles. So the Leafs dodged the bullet on the penalty kill, but before the player could get back into the play, the Ottawa Senators have their second lead of the night, 10-14 to go, 3-2 Ottawa.
1: Stephen Halliday. It'll come back to Riley. We got a penalty coming up for tripping.
28: Right off the faceoff.
1: Roslovic looks like he's going to sit down here, and the power play of the Senators will step back into action.
28: Boy, they can really put a dagger into this game now. Jim Hiller just looking on in disbelief. Faceoff down to the left of Sergei Bobrovsky, who now in back-to-back games in the Leaf has surrendered three goals. This is one, I think, if you let go, nobody's complaining too much.
1: Stützle out front, shot right on. Bobrovsky, when he spread out, got the wings out there, stopped that one. Here they come again. Yakimchuk moving through the middle. Batherson over to the boards. Stick on it there from Tanev. McCabe gets there and then ran into a little bit of trouble. They move it back out above the blue line and down the ice it goes.
28: What a smart little play by Chris Tanev. Little backhand pass from behind the net onto the forward stick and a quick, easy clear.
1: Low panic move. There's no, like he'd seen it 100 times before, and he might have. Here's Cousins working down into the corner, centering it back out, and a shot that glances off and goes out of play.
28: Well, William Eklund's had some looks in this game as well, hasn't he?
1: There
28: he is in the high slot. Walks it and lets this go for the hash marks, and I think that may have gone off Brandon Duhaime, who went down on the knee to try to take the lane away from the Ottawa forward. Eklund coming over from San Jose in the offseason. Sergei Bobrovsky Maybe one of his most difficult stops of the period was a pretty good blocker save off Eklund moments before that.
1: Off the faceoff. Comes back to the blue line. Turning around, trying to whack that one down the ice. It is scrambling a little bit, and it allows the Leafs to clear it back out. Went out of play, and they say, no, it kissed off the glass or the ledge, and much as you try to sell it.
28: I mean, that's a bad break. I think it hit the top of the boards and redirected up and out. So instead of the Leafs getting an icing out of it, 54 seconds to go, face-off back in the Toronto zone.
1: Now this Leafs penalty kill is brought to you by Express Employment Professionals, one connection to the workforce you need. This one comes back up to the blue line. Shabbat. Zetterlin down low into the corner. They give it back. Pinto, he wanted to just give that the one time, but Leaf sticks in the way. Here it is out front, and it popped up high, and Bobrovsky grabbed that up like a fly in the air. 8:46 left to go.
28: 38 seconds to go here in this power play. The Leafs, the Roslovic penalty was their fifth penalty of the night, but this is their fourth time shorthanded. Allen and Pinto went off on coincidental minors right at the end of the second period. So the Florida Panthers, six power plays in the first two periods in San Jose last night.
1: Looking in, just hesitating on goal. The puck pops loose, and now a scramble at the side of the goal comes back up as it's tamed, and Zetterlin at the blue line. Halliday drives down toward the goal after giving it over. Giroux down low into the corner. There's the shot. A save from Bobrovsky. Quick reaction. And Stetcher knocked down by Pinto, and the crowd would have liked to have seen justice. They did not. We're back to 5-on-5 as Roslovic steps out. A little over 8 minutes to go in this third period. Leafs down by a goal. Battling in the corner. And it comes loose and up the right side. They will get there. A little bit of a conversation going back and forth there between Shane Pinto and Jack Roslovic. Here's Stützle stepping out. Moves it back over to the far side. It was a decent-looking pass. Didn't connect. This one comes close from Spence and ends up out of play.
28: Well, Tim Stützle, seems like every time he's on the ice, Senators end up with a scoring opportunity. Set up the goal to Amadio in the second period to tie it at two. And very nearly sets up another one here in the third.
1: Got themselves a 3-2 lead. The Senators do with 7:35 remaining. 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

0: in the Leaf zone, club side of Bobrovsky. Austin Matthews sets up. Finds himself opposite Tim Stützle. Comes back up for Yakimchuk. He works with speed down the right wing and now throws it back out front. Here's a hard shot, and that comes off the iron. To the near side it comes. Stützle trying to whip it backhanded down along the near boards. Leafs chasing a little bit here. Out of the corner. Far side. Matthews tries to catch up to it. Radish does. And they'll give it a think. And then they'll step out with it. Here's Nylander. Down the left side. Pitches it over into the far corner. Matthews trying to recover it there and send it back out front. A race to it. Along the near side, Marchenko giving it a kick one way and the other. Matthews sends it back up to the far point. Radish quick to Riley. Lifts it to the goal. And Riley's shot out front is cut down by Allmark.
1: Well, Riley might have had the option of just throwing it to Marchenko in the high slot. And I think Marchenko sort of said to Riley, it is there. I was open, but it sailed past Marchenko and an easy stop for Linus Allmark. But both teams have found the crossbar multiple times in this game. Leafs, by the way, being outshot 13-1.
0: McCabe, cross ice. Tanev tried to get it cross ice and come back with it, but it's broken up, and Giroux looks in, takes the shot, and Bobrovsky turns it away. Tanev. It wandered on him. And now back in. Here's Pitko with a good chance. And Bobrovsky has to come up big for his teammate. And he does. Tanev backs up with it.
1: Rough couple of minutes for Chris Tanev.
0: McKenna trying to get back to it. There's Bobrovsky giving it back to Gavin McKenna. And now he's just going to hang on and move it along. Or rather, Jake McCabe to McKenna. And back up ice it comes. Now he's trying to chase it down through the middle. This one will get all the way down the ice. Ekman Larsson moves that. Trying to get it back through the middle. Tavares along with a little help. Here's a chance. Sissons got one off the goaltender, and we got a penalty coming up.
1: Well, this might be a little bit of a gift as well. Holding is going to be the call. And this is sold big time. Is that Tavares going to the net? And did the big spin out? As Sisson elected to shoot anyway off the right wing side. And with 5:40 to go, the Leafs will go to the power play and they need one badly. Oh no, sorry, it was Ekman Larsson, 95, not 91. And he sold this. That makes Tim Stützle's acting on the previous call looked like a high school play.
0: We'll be back with that power play in just a moment. 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
0: 5:40 left to play. Power play here for Toronto, down 3-2. Nylander on the half boards. Steps out. Looks down low. Here's Marchenko with it. Finds Nylander on the goal line. On the back door is Matthews waiting. He backs up now. Nylander again. Matthews, and Nylander has that pass cut off. And back down the ice it goes. Radish steps in behind his own goal. Couple of steps. He'll drop it back. And now a little misdirection as Matthews comes across the line. He'll ask John Tavares to chase that down. It'll get sent up the far boards, but it is Nylander who hard puts it into the corner. Tavares trying to step away as it finds its way to Radish up at the point. Matthews wanted to get to it, but he's bumped away, and the Senators send it back the other way one more time.
1: As good as this power play was earlier in the period, they've set up absolutely nothing for a scoring chance here a minute into this power play.
0: And Marchenko on a backhand has it broken up. Stutzla in the way of that one with 4.5 left to go. 45 seconds left to go on the power play. Tavares trying to keep it in, but it slips by Radish, and a race to it by Stutzla, but he doesn't get there. And now Radish moves it ahead, trying to jam it through the middle of two players. The puck comes back out as McKenna picks it up from here. A little over 4 minutes to play in the third. 24 seconds left to go in the power play. Back behind the goal it comes. Matthews trying to recover that puck for the Leafs. Along the near side. Paul Roslovic in the mix. And a bit of a meeting as it comes back up to Riley, and he tries to go cross ice. It does not arrive. McKenna will pick it up. They're trying to make a change. Here's McKenna working back with Riley. Cross ice, and Pinto breaks that one up. And Eklund, fresh out of the box, just nearly had himself a break in, but he couldn't cobble together what he needed to. 3.5 left to go, less than, as the Leafs find themselves down by a goal. McKenna hands that over to Easton Cowan. Well, he's been good this year in two games, and trying to add his voice here to tie things up with a little over 3 minutes to go. Ekman Larson gives that back to Sissons. He puts it up the glass, but not out. Back into the corner it comes. A little stop up and a skate, a little bit of snow, and they relieve Batherson of the puck, and back come the Leafs. Lifted in on goal, and Stetcher fights his way in to get the offensive zone faceoff with 2:49 remaining in the third period.
1: Now, much like the opener against the Montreal Canadiens, we keep looking to Sergei Bobrovsky and when might he head to the bench. And Jim Hiller maybe a little early to call the timeout. Remember, he's coming over saying, okay, let's hurry things up, and Hiller's going to go back to the big boys here.
0: Just a couple of words.
1: Well, the Leafs outshot Ottawa 14-4 in the second period. Sens out shooting the Leafs 16-3 here in the third. As Sergei Bobrovsky will, in fact, with 2:49 to go, head to the Leaf bench for the extra attacker.
0: That extra attacker is Kirill Marchenko. He's got one tonight. Tavares in the circle. Matthews on his left. The Senators get to it and are able to get it down the ice and off the post.
1: I don't know about you. I wasn't great in geometry, but I thought that was going in. And just off. I mean, this is about 3 inches off, just the outside of the post. But enough to get the ice in and allow the Leafs another opportunity.
0: Followed a different kind of contour line. No, that's geography. Trying to keep it in. This one, a couple of snaps at it, a couple of whacks at it, and this one will come back in, I think, to the Ottawa zone for the faceoff. Yeah, you
1: bet. That's a little bit of a break. That was batted out just at the Ottawa line. The referees
0: saying, now they're going to come over and have a little chit-chat about it. It felt like they were over the line when that happened, but
1: well, was it? Travis Green is pretty adamant that this should come out. And, yeah, it's going to come outside the Ottawa line.
0: I think they're going to have to put, yeah.
1: Actually bounced off Nylander.
0: It puts Bobrovsky back into the goal.
1: It was actually the second hit knocked it over the boards. It was actually knocked out with a high stick by Montepello.
0: They win this back, the Senators do.
1: Bobrovsky back in the net.
0: And the Leafs turn it around, lift it in. There goes Bobrovsky. On comes Gavin McKenna. And he skates into it. Has to curl back. Want to make sure everybody is onside. Here's Tavares down the left side as he sends it bounding back in. From behind the goal, centered out, but it is picked up and now robbed. Matthews finds McKenna out front, and McKenna sends the puck into the slot. But Nylander, cross ice,

0: apiece. There has to be combined 6 or 7 crossbars goalposts in this game.
1: Absolutely. Absolutely. And turns into a Wild West game. And I mean literally Edmonton-Vancouver Wild West if some of those find their way in. But not to be tonight. It is kept at 3-2. Those games that they have played out there have put Evan Bouchard and Connor McDavid well above everybody else.
0: Yeah. It's the most goals the Oilers have ever given up in a road win. And you would have thought back in the 80s, they would have had some 12-8, 12-9 victories.
1: I like anyway, something.
0: Leafs just need one, not 12.
1: Here's Tavares in the circle. One back into the corner by the Senators and lifted back down the ice. Into center it comes. Radish there to pick it up. He's at below his own blue line, and he hands this one back over to McKenna, who races down the right side. Tries to cut in at the blue line. They are offside. Looked like a puck didn't cross the line at all. But
0: Bobrovsky is going to head back. You see him sitting on the bench looking up over his right shoulder at the coaching staff to see if Tim Hiller was going to send him back, and he does.
1: Well, McKenna has a seat on the bench as the extra attacker. They work it down the right side, the Senators do, and comes back up to the point on the far side. Pops loose. Tavares tries to move it. Cannot quite. Senators hanging on with Amadio. And now Stützle. Far side. A little over a minute to go here in the third period. Leafs need a goal. Center back out. Amadio sends one, but it never quite arrived. And back onto the stick of Marchenko. Cross ice, Tavares. It popped away from him, and back the other way they come one more time. Radish trying to pop it back into the corner. He'll battle for it behind his own goaltender with time ticking here. 35 seconds left to go, less than, and it popped up high and went out of play.
0: Boy, Senators, give them credit. Last couple of minutes have been played mostly middle of the ice or in the Leaf end. They have really held the Leafs up at the Ottawa line. They've won some battles down low. And Austin Matthews is going ahead of the bench. So now you've essentially got the second power play unit out to try to pull off the miracle finish here with 30.9 seconds to go. And the faceoff to the right is Sergei Bobrovsky. Nick Paul taking the draw.
1: Stützle opposite. Puck swings loose. Senators able to grab it up. Stützle misfires, but that works too, actually, for the Senators. As Shabbat comes all the way back. Long pass up through the middle. They continue on the attack as they send it bounding into the Leaf zone. 10 seconds left to go. Stützle there to get a stick on it. It swings loose. Ekman Larson. And now Bobrovsky heads out. Roslovic looks in. He takes the shot, but it's blocked. And the Senators will pick up their first win of the season in their first game of the season against the Leafs here at Scotiabank Arena. 3-2 the final score as Linus Ullmark will pick up the win, and the Senators continue to have success against the Leafs.
0: Yeah, it's incredible when you look at the Battle of Ontario is going heavily towards the Senators. That's their 9th win in the last 10 meetings in the regular season between these two clubs. And you would have thought with Ottawa starting the season, the Leafs are already a couple of games under their belt, and certainly a lot of things happen. Both teams hit crossbars and goalposts, and goals go in at any time. That might change the course of the direction of this game. But from a Leafs standpoint, I think the disappointing part was the first period. I think that's where they would have been able to take care, take control of this game against Ottawa. You should already be going full cylinders, and the Leafs just weren't able to do that. And it comes down to a power play goal deflected before it gets to Bobrovsky, and a rebound is put in the net, and that turns out to be the difference. But when you look at the shots on.

0: goal in the third period. And the Ottawa Senators give them full marks for being able to dominate the Leafs. The final count in the third period, 16-5, the shots favoring the Ottawa Senators, and one of them finds the back of the net. That's the game winner.
1: Kirill Marchenko ended up with a third star in the hockey game, and you know, you take a look at what he and Austin Matthews have been able to accomplish in that middle frame. And you talk about consistency. Yeah. Let's talk about your three stars.
0: Yeah, well, let's go with Kirill Marchenko as the third star of the game for the Toronto Maple Leafs. Gets his first. It's a power play goal in the second period. Put the Leafs up 2-1 at the time. Star number two, Tim Stützle, I thought was dangerous every time he was on the ice. Had a great setup in the goal by Michael Amadio. He is going to be star number two. Honorable mention to Claude Giroux, who had a couple of assists in this game. And Linus Allmark. Got some help from the post, as did Sergei Bobrovsky at the other end, but ends up stopping 27 out of 29. Shots on goal ended up working out to be even at the end of the night. But Allmark gets my nod as the first star because he made that one extra stop, and that was good enough for the win.
1: 3-2, the final score here in game number three for the Leafs, who are now 1-2 on the season, and they lose to the Ottawa Senators here at Scotiabank Arena. And they will look to remedy that in their next game. And I'll tell you what, this is turning out already to be a little bit of an interesting start to the Leafs season.
0: Well, and, you know, no coach wants to start four games in a row on home ice. And no. this is the reason why. I think you might like the opener at home and then do like Florida. Well, I mean, Florida started in Carolina. They're on the West Coast now. Boston started against the Rangers. They were in Winnipeg their last game. But Toronto has always played a home-heavy early part of the season. And that's why you can't afford to fall back, because that really makes the rest of the schedule a lot more difficult to try to make up room on teams that have jumped ahead of you early.
1: Well, 3-2, as I say, the final shots 29 apiece. Marchenko and Matthews for the Leafs. And for Jim Ralph, our entire crew, I'm Todd Crocker. Thanks for listening. And you have been listening to Molson Leafs Hockey on Sports 590 The Fan and the Maple Leafs Radio Network.
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7: This group of friends, they were out to dinner when one of them decided as a joke to grab the burger he ordered and swallow it whole. Well, he started choking, he had a panic attack, he passed out, and reportedly stopped breathing for 2 minutes. He's got brain damage and kidney and organ damage.
8: Wow. How would you even get the whole...
9: How is that physically
8: possible? Was it a slider?
10: Thinking a little McDonald's hamburger. Flimsy,
7: yeah.
10: Foldable.
7: Yeah, you can really fold food into your mouth if you try.
11: Yeah, I could definitely do that.
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12: To
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12: back from that. Like,
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7: Yeah, exactly. Yep.
12: Just die from it. I would. Let me correct
8: just
12: myself.
8: Die from
12: I
8: it.
12: Would.
8: Be a man.
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Monday morning. 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

Freak 9.5 Resurrection Sunday, Adam Ant, as we kick things off here on this Sunday morning, now into the month of October. Thanksgiving's next weekend. I had to do a double check on that earlier this week. Thanksgiving is next weekend. So that's how things are rolling along here rather quickly, if I do say so myself. But hey, you know what? So far, the weather's been good. Fortunately, it looks like we're going to stay with some decent weather as we head into a brand new week. Speaking of weather, when was the last time you heard someone use the term acid rain? That's more of a maybe 90s term. If you talk to the average millennial, they may not have a clue what you're talking about if you talk about acid rain. But that's the focus from Michael Stipe in this particular song. It's called Fall on Me, REM, Resurrection Sunday, Freak 90.5.

Freak 9.5 Resurrection Sunday with Squeeze and Tempted. I'm Graham, and this next song is inspired by a comic book character named Sheena, Queen of the Jungle. Not only is she the Queen of the Jungle, according to the Ramones, she's also a punk rocker. Ramones, Resurrection Sunday, Freak 90.5.

0: Freak 9.5 Resurrection Sunday, The Proclaimers. I'm on my way. It's Graham here. General Public are coming up, and we'll do some self-reflecting with the English Beat next.
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Freak 9.5, Resurrection Sunday, general public hot, you're cool, it's Graham, and now a group from the UK that had more hits in North America than in the UK. 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

Freak 9.5 Resurrection Sunday with Chalk Circle. It's Graham here. 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Daily question of the day. You hear it? 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It's you too. Sunday, Bloody Sunday, Resurrection Sunday, Freak 90.5. Okay.

Freak 9.5 Resurrection Sunday Missing Persons. It's Graham here. This next song was first introduced to fans of Echo and the Bunnymen on their compilation record, Songs to Learn and Sing. The only new song on that best of record. It also made an appearance in the movie called Pretty in Pink. Echo and the Bunnymen and Bring on the Dancing Horses. Resurrection Sunday, Freak 90.5.

Freak 9.5, Resurrection Sunday. Elvis Costello, Radio. It's Graham here. And now we find about Holly, Candy, Little Joe, Sugar Plum Fairy, and Jackie, who are actually all part of Andy Warhol's factory, being sung by and introduced to us by Lou Reed. Time to take a walk on the wild side. Resurrection Sunday, Freak 90.5.

95.5 Resurrection Sunday with Joe Jackson. It's Graham here. And now the only hit for Slade on this side of the pond. So good that Great Big C did a cover of it back in the 90s. Run, Run Away, Resurrection Sunday, Freak 90.5.

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Freak 9.5 Resurrection Sunday with the Replacements. I'm Graham, and now a trip inside the mind of a deranged killer. Thanks, Talking Heads. Psycho Killer, Resurrection Sunday, Freak 90.5.

Freak 9.5, Gowan, all the lovers in the world. It's Graham here, and had to toss that one in the playlist here this morning. Had a great time last night over at St. Peter's Secondary School. Why? Well, Joey and Caitlin were there. Pat Mastriani, Stacey Mystician, Joey and Caitlin from the Degrassi Junior High and Degrassi High series were here as part of a tour they're doing right now, and it was fantastic. Got a chance to screen the School's Out movie. 1992 is when that came out, by the way. Feeling old? Yeah, I was too. If you didn't get a chance to make it out last night and to do a meet and greet and do a Q&A with Joey and Caitlin, longtime Degrassi fans, well, they're going to be at IE Weldon Secondary School in Lindsay on October the 17th, and we'll post more details about that up on our Facebook page, Hustle and Heart, Freak 90.5. We had a great time last night, though, so if you're a longtime Degrassi fan, you might want to go and check that one out. Smith's Panic, Resurrection Sunday, Freak 90.5.

0: tell.
1: Freak 9.5 Resurrection Sunday, Love and Rockets. It's Graham and Faith No More says of this 1985 track, they were the first to bring the masses a rap song. Did I say that right? Rap rock song. I think I said rap rock the first time. Rap rock. They said that the Red Hot Chili Peppers were rapping over funk, Beastie Boys rapping over beats. It was a year later before Aerosmith and Run DMC would join forces for Walk This Way. So maybe they are onto something here with Faith No More. We Care a Lot. Resurrection Sunday, Freak 90.5.

Freak 9.5 Resurrection Sunday, Murray Head, one night in Bangkok. It's Graham here. Don't forget about the Great Canadian Getaway. Your chance to go see the Leafs take on the Sens in Toronto. Stay at the Royal York for the night. And $500 in cash as well. It's called the Perfect Fall Experience. We have six businesses that we've partnered up with, including Protect Pool and Spa on Chemung Road, Peter Rose Aquatic Superstore. You go into those six businesses, including Protect Pool and Spa, find the display, scan the QR code, put in your details, and you could be off to Toronto for a night. See the Sens take on the Leafs, or the Leafs take on the Sens, whichever way you want to waver on that one. Stay at the Royal York and $500 in cash. 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

Freak 9.5 Resurrection Sunday Modern Talking. It's Graham here, and I haven't personally heard it, but rumor has it, when you play Another One Bites the Dust backwards, you hear Decide to Smoke Marijuana. Song was almost used in a training montage in the movie Rocky III, but they couldn't get permission, so movie producers hired Survivor to create Eye of the Tiger instead. I think I'm quite okay with that, because, frankly, I think the world's a better place by having both Eye of the Tiger and this one by Queen in our sphere. Another One Bites the Dust. Resurrection Sunday, Freak 90.5.

0: Break 9.5, Resurrection Sunday with the Beastie Boys. The Monks are coming up. Level 42 as well.
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Johnny B. Rotten, it's Graham here. 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Bookmark it. 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Pet Shop Boys, West End Girls, Resurrection Sunday, Freak 90.5.

childhood, including going pants shopping with mom while she checked to see how those new pants fit in the middle of the store. 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

Freak 9.5 Resurrection Sunday with Howard Jones. Things can only get better. It's Graham here on this Sunday morning. Some sad news in Canadian music. Sass Jordan passed away. That was announced yesterday. She had passed away a couple of days ago on Friday. No notification as to why or how, but certainly some sad news. Of course, Sass Jordan was doing the circuit. She was here in Peterborough last summer as part of Peterborough Music Fest, and she was supposed to be as part of another music festival as well when the news came down that she had suddenly passed away. So thoughts, prayers to the family, fans. Know there was a big crowd down at Del Quarry Park this past summer when she was performing on the Fred Anderson stage. Here's some Sass Jordan for you now. Make you a believer. Thanks, Sass, for the music. Resurrection Sunday, Freak 90.5.

Freak 9.5 Resurrection Sunday with In Excess and What You Need. I'm Graham. Kathy Valentine, bassist for the Go-Go's, wrote this song back in 1980 when she was actually part of a group called the Textones. Reworked, revamped, and became a massive hit for the Go-Go's. Vacation. Resurrection Sunday, Freak 90.5.

Freak 9.5 Resurrection Sunday, Bowie and Ziggy Stardust. I'm Graham. And as the punk scene was winding down, kids, they were looking for some music they could dance to. In came Depeche Mode in their brand new sound. Just Can't Get Enough. Resurrection Sunday, Freak 90.5.

Freak 9.5 Resurrection Sunday with Jason and the Scorchers. It's Graham here, and now the first North American hit for the psychedelic first. Thanks mostly to MTV. Love My Way. Resurrection Sunday, Freak 90.5.

0: Freak 9.5 Resurrection Sunday with the Bengals. Hazy shade of winter. Okay, we'll settle down on the winter talk for a little bit. Okay. James, coming up, The Clash are rocking next.
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Freak 95 Resurrection Sunday, James, Born of Frustration. It's Graham here wrapping things up. Don't forget your chance to win tickets to see the Leafs play in Ottawa in January. Cash, sweater as well. Hat trick giveaway continues tomorrow morning during the Woody Show. You're going to be listening around the 8 a.m. hour when the question of the day will be revealed. 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Right now is the Cure Love Song. 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
7: This group of friends, they were out to dinner when one of them decided as a joke to grab the burger he ordered and swallow it whole. Well, he started choking. He had a panic attack. He passed out and reportedly stopped breathing for 2 minutes. He's got brain damage and kidney and organ damage.
8: Wow. How would you even get the whole...
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10: Thinking a little McDonald's hamburger. 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
7: 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Yeah.
12: 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Yeah. I would. Let me correct
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12: myself.
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12: I
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12: Would.
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